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1: Who said I got good and plenty of what you need the most? And that's time.
2: Já a seguir, vai ouvir esta música.

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She takes me back down the vista of my years until I see. I see a child underneath the piano and the boom of the tingling strings, pressing the poised feet of his mother, who smiles at him as she sings.